doesn't love a face-melting guitar solo from an Aussie rock icon. It's Cold Chisel, Forever Now, on Coles Radio. Hey, any Swifties in the house? We've got you sorted very soon. Taylor Swift, Babylon, straight after Marky Mark and the Funky Bunch.

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Phil Collins giving us some positive vibes for a Monday morning. We love it. It is Coles Radio. The gal who got her start thanks to Janet Jackson. She was a backup dancer on one of her tours back in the 90s. Started doing her own thing, though. And she's Jenny from the Block, J-Lo, straight after Jack Johnson. It's Coles Radio. Well, I was

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Nat and Cole for your Monday afternoon. This is Cole's Radio. The guy born in Virginia in the US to Nigerian parents. So he grew up blending a love for hip hop, trap and classic country music. And it blends into this, Shaboozy and Leon Bridges, Burn It Down on Cole's Radio.

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7: Did you know your OG Australian Idol is on tour at the moment? Yes, Guy Sebastian on the 100 Times Around the Sun tour. So many shows are completely sold out, which I love for him. He's teaming up with Lupe Fiasco soon for Battle Scars. Crowded House still to come as well. After Nick Kershaw, I Won't Let the Sun Go Down on Me. 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

Chaka Khan for your Monday afternoon. It is Coles Radio. Back in 2024, this amazing woman was inducted into the Rock and Roll Hall of Fame at the age of 78. Cher is on the way after the latest from Ray. We love her, and now we love her entire family because they're on the track. Emma and absolutely her sisters. This is Joy on Coles Radio. I declare.

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0: In the bathroom with a hairbrush microphone, dancing with myself. It is Coles Radio with 1927. That's when I think of you after the boot scooting icon herself. It's Dasher. 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
1: I've been trying to open up your eyes. 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I poured 3-4 shots of whiskey. 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I

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10: 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Got Bee Gees on the way very soon. Scissor Sisters as well after Prince. 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

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Mary Wells, my guy. 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

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Don't bring everybody down like this. 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
1: Happy Halloween at Coles. 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
7: 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Pitbull inside the next 10. Upon hearing the news recently, Glee could be experiencing a reboot very soon. I'm going to give you Journey, Don't Stop Believing. But now, time for the Pointer Sisters, Jump for My Love. 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
5: It's Mr. 305 checking in for the remix. You know they had that 75 Street Brazil. Well, this year's gonna be called Caiocho. Que hola, Gata, que hola, Omega. And this is how we gonna do it.

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always awesome jumping on that love train for a Tuesday with the OJs. It is Coles Radio. Lamal's never-ending story still to come, but these guys always doing Australia proud in the music scene. It's Shepherd and their latest Night Drive on Coles Radio. I've been

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8: I hope you are ready to shake your booty for Tuesday morning because I've got Avicii lined up very soon on Coles Radio. Maya's Case of the X as well. But these guys are about to embark on the Man of Colour's 40th anniversary tour. And I cannot wait. 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

If your little one is riding in the trolley, please fasten their seatbelt nice and snug. 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We appreciate you keeping the cuteness contained and your shopping trip drama-free.

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